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1: I look so good, you look so good. Maybe we should all eat it together. You only live once. Let the people see.

Sputnik. Everything you say is a song, and I hope it goes on and on. 3 minutes ain't enough. 3 words I know because every time you talk is a rhyme, and I got your lips memorized. Your touch like

Whatever I play to you, you play back to me. Back to me. You play back to me.